Right now, you can check out mymixfm.com and take our latest mix music survey. 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Right now, we're giving you a chance to win tickets to Holiday World and Splash and Safari. And all you have to do to enter, take that mix music survey. Let us know. Details are

definitely feels that way when I get to hear Miley on Mix. I've got news coming out about Olivia Rodrigo. Details on the way after this one. It's Olivia with Vampire on MyMix FM.

hard to have a bad day on this Thursday, My Mix FM. At least for me, I'm going to be in a good mood today. It is my 28th birthday. Happy to be here hanging out with you and happy to spend another year on this earth. Ed Sheeran's on the way, One Republic and M Behold, and Olivia Rodrigo on the way with a brand new album coming out next Friday. You Seem Pretty Sad for a Girl So In Love. 14 new songs and big ones that we can look forward to. A song called Begged, one called Maggots for Brains. We've also got Cigarette Smoke, and then two that she's already released, Drop Dead and The Cure.

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Behold with numb little bug getting you through your Thursday, my Mix FM. Crazy to think, but on this day, back in 1999, this group dropped the album this one's from, talking about Enema of the State. Blink-182, I know you know this one. It's What's My Age Again, my Mix FM.

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7: Hi, everyone. We're looking for fair skies across the valley. Tonight, temperatures dropping down to 62. For tomorrow, partly sunny, warm again, and more humid, a high of 85. For tomorrow night, partly cloudy, dropping to 68. On Saturday, it does look like some scattered showers and thunderstorms, warm and humid, highs upper 80s. From WTWO, your local weather authority, I'm meteorologist Jesse Walker.
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than me getting you through your Thursday, My Mix FM. I'm Carly hanging out with you here. Hopefully you're enjoying your evening so far. Benson Boone's on the way, some Green Day and Coldplay. This guy on the way with a brand new 40-track album called The Eternal Buzz. We've got no release date yet, but I can't wait to hear new music from Posty. It's Circles on My Mix FM.

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1: Okay, we'll talk about a beautiful thing, Benson, tomorrow, Friday, Friday. Tay Tay's dropping a new song called I Knew It, I Knew You. It's all about cowgirl Jessie from the new Toy Story movie.

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Summer, first day, June 21st. But also remember that day's

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Going on now till July 3rd, the Greene County Historical Society is going to host a trivia challenge pickup. 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
7: Hi, everyone. We're looking for fair skies across the valley. Tonight, temperatures dropping down to 62. For tomorrow, partly sunny, warm again, and more humid, a high of 85. For tomorrow night, partly cloudy, dropping to 68. On Saturday, it does look like some scattered showers and thunderstorms, warm and humid, highs upper 80s. From WTWO, your local weather authority, I'm meteorologist Jesse Walker.
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still on the way. Your favorite music, some Weezer. We've got Jax in there. And this group, one of my faves. I miss them so much. But at least we got individual music out from all of them, like a new album out from Niall tomorrow. Talking about One Direction on Mix.

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4: Hi, everyone. We're looking for fair skies across the valley. Tonight, temperatures dropping down to 62. For tomorrow, partly sunny, warm again, and more humid, a high of 85. For tomorrow night, partly cloudy, dropping to 68. On Saturday, it does look like some scattered showers and thunderstorms, warm and humid, highs upper 80s. From WTWO, your local weather authority, I'm meteorologist Jesse Walker.
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5: Hi, everyone. We're looking for fair skies across the valley. Tonight, temperatures dropping down to 62. For tomorrow, partly sunny, warm again, and more humid, a high of 85. For tomorrow night, partly cloudy, dropping to 68. On Saturday, it does look like some scattered showers and thunderstorms, warm and humid, highs upper 80s. From WTWO, your local weather authority, I'm meteorologist Jesse Walker.
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0: 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American Fools Band featuring the music of John Mellencamp and the Tommy Kelly Band.
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12: Good morning, everyone. We're looking at partly sunny skies across the air today. It will be a warm day and a more humid day with a high in the mid-80s. Then for tonight, partly cloudy, warm and muggy, dropping to 68. For tomorrow, we're looking at partly sunny, a chance for a few scattered showers and storms, warm and humid, highs in the upper 80s. From WTWO, your local weather authority, I'm meteorologist Jesse Walker.
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Friday. It's so good to see you. Hey, good to see you too. Thank you for starting your morning with me. Happy Friday. I'm Ryan Kelly. And coming up, One Republic, Avril Lavigne, Jelly Roll. 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

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I'm Ryan. 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

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It's new in theaters this weekend. They're already predicting it's going to be number one with $70 million. Here's Apologize from One Republic. I'm holding.

0: Mix FM, that's Apologize from One Republic. I'm Ryan. We're going to take a look at our weekend forecast coming up in just a sec. Plus, I do want to also let you know that the 14th and Chestnut Community Center is hosting free family movie nights. And the first one is going to be June 10th, Bad Guys 2 at Gilbert Park. And all you need to bring is a lawn chair or blanket. Snacks will be provided.
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2: Good morning from the WTWO newsroom. I'm David Shepard reporting. A Terre Haute police officer suffering minor injuries after an accident Wednesday night with an alleged distracted driver. That happened around 11 p.m. at the intersection of 13th and Wabash. Police say a distracted driver failed to yield and turned in front of the officer's patrol vehicle and the two crashed. That officer was on duty at the time of the crash and suffered minor injuries. The people in the other vehicle declined medical treatment. A Clinton man already in jail on theft charges, facing new charges of child molesting, in some cases resulting in serious bodily injury. State police say Logan Beckman is facing four counts in connection to the molestation case, which allegedly involved three girls under the age of 14. Beckman learned of the new charges while in the Putnamville Correctional Facility on a theft charge from 2025. A new position has been created to highlight what the city of Paris, Illinois has to offer. Liv Mackey is now the communications director for the city and executive director of the chamber. His first step, he wants to create a social media platform to promote the city. Next, he plans to revamp the city's website for a more user-friendly experience. There's a desperate call for volunteers to be a voice for local children. Vigo County CASA asking for your help to serve the children of the county. CASA volunteers are assigned when there is a court intervention involving children. To learn how you can be a voice for local children through CASA, just log on to our website, mywabashvalley.com. In the newsroom, I'm David Shepard reporting for WTWO, your local news leader.
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8: Good morning, everyone. We're looking at partly sunny skies across the air today. It will be a warm day and a more humid day with a high in the mid-80s. Then for tonight, partly cloudy, warm and muggy, dropping to 68. For tomorrow, we're looking at partly sunny, a chance for a few scattered showers and storms, warm and humid, highs in the upper 80s. From WTWO, your local weather authority, I'm meteorologist Jesse Walker.

Happier. It's Marshmello and Bastille on Mix FM. I'm Ryan Kelly. Hope you're having a fantastic morning. Best airlines. They looked at reliability, customer service, loyalty programs. 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And there are your top three.

0: High Road from Go Wetzel and Jesse Murph on Mix FM. Happy Friday. I'm Ryan. It's going to be a great start to the weekend. Forecast wise, we're looking at 86, maybe some rain tomorrow and closer to 90. 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

0: 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That's Beyonce and Jay-Z. If you're a mom, you know, it's the best job there ever was. It's the hardest job. And, it's tough. 93% of moms say that they're burned out and we're tired. 70% of moms also report that they get less than 5 hours of sleep in a row per night. Edwin McCain is coming up and Fitz and the Tantrums.
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11: Good morning, everyone. We're looking at partly sunny skies across the air today. It will be a warm day and a more humid day with a high in the mid-80s. And for tonight, partly cloudy, warm and muggy, dropping to 68. For tomorrow, we're looking at partly sunny, a chance for a few scattered showers and storms, warm and humid, highs in the upper 80s. From WTWO, your local weather authority, I'm meteorologist Jesse Walker.
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Rihanna on Mix FM. Yeah, Pepsi is launching a product that has more caffeine if you're in need. Pepsi Night version. It has extra caffeine that promises to keep you up late. I'm Ryan Kelly. Happy Friday, and thank you so much for listening. Partly cloudy today, 86 with Sean Mendez.

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1: How do I say goodbye? It's Dean Lewis on Mix FM. I'm Ryan, and the Cloven Hoofs hosting a swap meet at the Clay County Fairgrounds. It's happening from 10 to 5 today. There's also going to be a bike show and a bike rodeo. Our look at our forecast for the weekend with Jesse Walker is coming up, but first, here are today's headlines.
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3: Good morning from the WTWO newsroom. I'm David Shepard reporting. The Indiana Funeral and Cemetery Board has extended the license suspension for Griner Funeral Home and its owner, Gary Griner, for 90 days. The board also sent a notice to Griner that they plan to permanently revoke his license at its next meeting. The suspension comes after an investigation by the state of Indiana found that Griner Funeral Home was not properly placing pre-need funeral contracts into a trust fund. A Clinton man already in jail on theft charges now facing new charges of child molesting, in some cases resulting in serious bodily injury. State police say Logan Beckman is facing four counts in connection to the molestation case, which allegedly involved three girls under the age of 14. Beckman learned of his new charges while in the Putnamville Correctional Facility on a theft charge from last year. The Lawrenceville Sewage Treatment Plant has a new superintendent and comes after the previous superintendent of the facility had his license revoked for 3 years by the Illinois EPA. This was done due to some ongoing issues at the facility. A new superintendent has been hired. That person will ensure repairs and improvements can continue at the troubled plant. And Vigo County CASA asking for your help to serve the children of Vigo County. CASA currently serves 830 children with only around 30 staff and volunteers. They're assigned when there is a court intervention involving children. Volunteers must be 21 years or older and pass a background check. They then choose a case and learn everything they can about that child. To learn more about becoming a volunteer advocate, log on to our website, mywabashvalley.com. In the newsroom, I'm David Shepard reporting for WTWO, your local news leader.
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10: Good morning, everyone. We're looking at partly sunny skies across the air today. It will be a warm day and a more humid day with a high in the mid-80s. Then for tonight, partly cloudy, warm and muggy, dropping to 68. For tomorrow, we're looking at partly sunny, a chance for a few scattered showers and storms, warm and humid, highs in the upper 80s. From WTWO, your local weather authority, I'm meteorologist Jesse Walker.

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1: When your legs don't work like they used to before, and I can't sweep you off of your feet,

Thinking Out Loud and Sheeran on Mix FM. AI seems to be taking over a lot, but these are the most AI-proof jobs in America. Police and detectives rounding out the top five. Construction managers, the top three. 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I've got the gym class heroes for you coming up, and Bruno Mars, too.

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0: Marry You from Bruno Mars. Mix FM, partly cloudy on this Friday. Temp for the high of 86. Okay, thank you. Governor Mike Braun, Indiana has the cheapest gas in the country. I know. He says he is still going to extend the gas tax suspension. So again, thank you, thank you, thank you. Coming up, Nelly Furtado and Benson Boone.
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7: Good morning, everyone. We're looking at partly sunny skies across the air today. It will be a warm day and a more humid day with a high in the mid-80s. Then for tonight, partly cloudy, warm and muggy, dropping to 68. For tomorrow, we're looking at partly sunny, a chance for a few scattered showers and storms, warm and humid, highs in the upper 80s. From WTWO, your local weather authority, I'm meteorologist Jesse Walker.
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1: Before you go, Louis Capaldi, Mixed FM. We've kind of always known this in the back of our heads, but now science says it's true. When people diet, they're grumpy. They looked at people who reduced the fat in their diets from 41% of total calories to 25%. They said that those people were hostile and angry. I've got Liam Payne and Quavo coming up, and Goo Goo Dolls, too.
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8: Hi, everyone. We've got partly sunny skies in the forecast for today. Daytime high will hit the mid-80s. For tonight, partly cloudy, dropping down to 68. For tomorrow, to kick off the weekend, could see a few scattered showers and storms, a high of 88. Another chance of scattered showers and storms on Sunday, highs back in the upper 80s. From WTWO, your local weather authority, I'm meteorologist Jesse Walker.

Kaleo, way down we go on Mix FM. Have you heard about the bar diet? I'm going to tell you about that coming up after Morgan Wallen. Here's Last Night on Mix FM. Happy Friday.

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0: Alessia Cara, Scars to Your Beautiful on Mix FM. Temps are high. You got to make sure you stay hydrated. How do you know if you're dehydrated? Well, obvious things like you're tired, you feel thirsty, but these are maybe some less known signs that you're dehydrated. You've got brain fog, dry mouth, headaches. You're a little crabby. Skin tenting. That's where you pinch your skin. And if it takes more than a few seconds to return to normal, another sign, you need some water. I've got the script for you and Duncan Lawrence Arcade.
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5: Hi, everyone. We've got partly sunny skies in the forecast for today. Daytime high will hit the mid-80s. For tonight, partly cloudy, dropping down to 68. For tomorrow, to kick off the weekend, could see a few scattered showers and storms, a high of 88. Another chance of scattered showers and storms on Sunday, highs back in the upper 80s. From WTWO, your local weather authority, I'm meteorologist Jesse Walker.
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The 14th and Chestnut Community Center is again hosting free family night movies. The next one is coming up June 10th. So that's Wednesday, Bad Guys 2 at Gilbert Park. Arcade, this is Duncan Sheik on Mix FM.

I want to say thank you so much for listening. We appreciate you. Cheers. It's Friday, partly cloudy this afternoon, and 86. I'm Ryan Kelly. Here's Backstreet Boys with Larger Than Life.

The Rosedale Strawberry Festival today, tomorrow, and Sunday, Main Street in Rosedale. We've got live music, a tractor show, a car show, beer garden, and obviously, strawberry shortcakes. Hope you can make it.

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7: Hi, everyone. We've got partly sunny skies in the forecast for today. Daytime high will hit the mid-80s. For tonight, partly cloudy, dropping down to 68. For tomorrow, to kick off the weekend, could see a few scattered showers and storms, a high of 88. Another chance of scattered showers and storms on Sunday, highs back in the upper 80s. From WTWO, your local weather authority, I'm meteorologist Jesse Walker.
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11: Hi, everyone. We've got partly sunny skies in the forecast for today. Daytime high will hit the mid-80s. For tonight, partly cloudy, dropping down to 68. For tomorrow, to kick off the weekend, could see a few scattered showers and storms, a high of 88. Another chance of scattered showers and storms on Sunday, highs back in the upper 80s. From WTWO, your local weather authority, I'm meteorologist Jesse Walker.
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8: Hi, everyone. We've got partly sunny skies in the forecast for today. Daytime high will hit the mid-80s. For tonight, partly cloudy, dropping down to 68. For tomorrow, to kick off the weekend, could see a few scattered showers and storms, a high of 88. Another chance of scattered showers and storms on Sunday, highs back in the upper 80s. From WTWO, your local weather authority, I'm meteorologist Jesse Walker.
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I'm Andy Harris. Coming up this hour, Benson Boone, Pink, Pearl Jam 2. Here's Daughtry. 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

Mix FM will starting July 1st, thanks to a bill signed by the governor. Indiana teens are going to be able to get a driver's license on their 16th birthday. Great news for teens? Maybe not so much for mom and dad. We'll see. Here's Shibuzi.

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5: Hi, everyone. We've got partly sunny skies in the forecast for today. Daytime high will hit the mid-80s. For tonight, partly cloudy, dropping down to 68. For tomorrow, to kick off the weekend, could see a few scattered showers and storms, a high of 88. Another chance of scattered showers and storms on Sunday, highs back in the upper 80s. From WTWO, your local weather authority, I'm meteorologist Jesse Walker.
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7: Hi, everyone. We've got partly sunny skies in the forecast for today. Daytime high will hit the mid-80s. For tonight, partly cloudy, dropping down to 68. For tomorrow, to kick off the weekend, could see a few scattered showers and storms, a high of 88. Another chance of scattered showers and storms on Sunday, highs back in the upper 80s. From WTWO, your local weather authority, I'm meteorologist Jesse Walker.
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It's Nick A. now with you. Now with Fuel with Hemorrhage in my hands. Happy Friday to you.

Mix FM showing some sunshine throughout the valley today. A high of 85, low of 68 later tonight. Cloudy skies. You could see some showing spots both throughout the day today. 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

Mix of Finlaba New Radicals right there. Come up next, we'll be talking about the interesting items that you must have while traveling. Yes. It's coming up next, Raptor T-Swift on Mix.

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Well, this is a very interesting thing. And if you have these things, it's probably important. Get this. A man who's traveled to nearly every country in the world says you really only need five essential things when packing. A portable power bank, a backpack, that's kind of obvious, Menro wool t-shirts, I think I said that right, earplugs, and Starbucks instant coffee packs. I'm good without the coffee, but the rest of this makes sense. 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
9: Hi, everyone. We've got partly sunny skies in the forecast for today. Daytime high will hit the mid-80s. For tonight, partly cloudy, dropping down to 68. For tomorrow, to kick off the weekend, could see a few scattered showers and storms, a high of 88. Another chance of scattered showers and storms on Sunday, highs back in the upper 80s. From WTWO, your local weather authority, I'm meteorologist Jesse Walker.
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Showing a little bit of cloudy skies throughout the valley tonight. A low of 68. Sorry, you could see some strong winds possible. High of 86 tomorrow for Saturday. Sunshine throughout the valley. It's 83 out right now at Mix FM.

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Well, today kicked off the Rosedale Strawberry Festival. It's going to be happening all weekend long. It's going to be held on Main Street in Rosedale. There's plenty of events going on, live music, a tractor show and car show, beer garden, and even a strawberry shortcake. Yes, that's happening all weekend long. We'll see you out there, all right? It's Bruno Mars now on Mix FM.

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Are you a bit stressed out today? Well, don't be. It's the weekend. We just got a couple more hours till 5 o'clock, right? 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
14: Hi, everyone. We've got partly sunny skies in the forecast for today. Daytime high will hit the mid-80s. For tonight, partly cloudy, dropping down to 68. For tomorrow, to kick off the weekend, could see a few scattered showers and storms, a high of 88. Another chance of scattered showers and storms on Sunday, highs back in the upper 80s. From WTWO, your local weather authority, I'm meteorologist Jesse Walker.
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Welcome to your 4 o'clock. Thank you so much for letting us be a part of your day today. He's got one more hour until 5 o'clock, all right? But here's Max right now with Lights Down Low on Mix FM.

Mix FM showing some cloudy skies throughout the valley tonight. A low of 68. Could see some strong winds possible. High of 86 tomorrow for Saturday. Sunshine throughout the valley. Yes. It's 84 right now. 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

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The Cloven Hooves will host a swap meet at the Clay County Fairgrounds from 10 a.m. to 5 p.m. There'll be a bike show and a bike rodeo. I'm very curious to see how that one will play out. We'll see out there, right? It's Joe and Michaels now with Issues. Mix FM.

Just one more time, please. Thank you kindly. It's Mix FM. Hey, guess what? Wine on the Water is coming up. I was hoping you'd guess that. Yeah. It's coming up Saturday night, June 20th at Fairbanks Park. All you need to do is just get your friends, get your family, get everybody to come to Wine on the Wabash. 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And if you grab some friends and grab some family for only like four people, it's four for 40. That's 10 bucks per person. Yes. Wine on the Wabash coming up June 20th at Fairbanks Park. We'll see y'all. 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
5: All right, one more hit for a partly cloudy night tonight. It'll be a warm night, though, and muggy, dropping only to 70. Then for tomorrow to start the weekend, partly sunny. It looks like just a slight chance of thunderstorms in most of the area, 88 the high. Tomorrow night, a slight chance of storm 70. A better chance of scattered showers and storms Sunday, a high back in the upper 80s. From WTWO, your local weather authority, I'm meteorologist Jesse Walker.
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It is finally the weekend, my friends. Thank you so much for letting us be part of your evening tonight. 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
1: 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The Barrington United Methodist Church will host a community yard sale. The Barrington Woman of Faith will also have baked goods for sale on the 13th. 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All proceeds will benefit their monthly food pantry. That's happening June 13th. We'll see you out there. 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
1: All right, one more hit for a partly cloudy night tonight. It'll be a warm night, though, and muggy, dropping only to 70. Then for tomorrow to start the weekend, partly sunny. It looks like just a slight chance of thunderstorms in most of the area, 88 the high. Tomorrow night, a slight chance of storm 70. A better chance of scattered showers and storms Sunday, a high back in the upper 80s. From WTWO, your local weather authority, I'm meteorologist Jesse Walker.
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Have yourself a wonderful rest of your Friday and Saturday. I'll see you guys after 2 p.m. Carly Rogers will be in right after 6. Is the Kid LAROI now on Mix FM.

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10: All right, one more hit for a partly cloudy night tonight. It'll be a warm night, though, and muggy, dropping only to 70. Then for tomorrow to start the weekend, partly sunny. It looks like just a slight chance of thunderstorms in most of the area, 88 the high. Tomorrow night, a slight chance of storm 70. A better chance of scattered showers and storms Sunday, a high back in the upper 80s. From WTWO, your local weather authority, I'm meteorologist Jesse Walker.
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3: It's really prevalent. 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
4: Every hour?
3: That is crazy to me. Yes. And then having 5 or more sunburns doubles your risk of melanoma. And then when detected early, the 5-year survival rate of melanoma is 99%. So those skin checks are very important.
5: The weird spot on your arm. Is it an issue? Is it skin cancer? What should we be looking for? What about the sun and tanning beds? It's summer, and we're talking skin cancer in this episode of The Valley.

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14: All right, one more hit for a partly cloudy night tonight. It'll be a warm night, though, and muggy, dropping only to 70. Then for tomorrow to start the weekend, partly sunny. It looks like just a slight chance of thunderstorms in most of the area, 88 the high. Tomorrow night, a slight chance of storm 70. A better chance of scattered showers and storms Sunday, a high back in the upper 80s. From WTWO, your local weather authority, I'm meteorologist Jesse Walker.
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